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My name is Sister D. Zebulon at the microphone.

and drink. It's your body, right? But you must know your limits, all right? This one is called Don't Drink Too Much If You Cannot Take It. It might be better if you smoke marijuana. Come in it.

Rastafari. Just warming up. Yeah, yeah. All right. This one is called Respect to All of the Mothers in the Whole Wide World. Come.

0: Is there anything you'd like to put on the record, Tino? 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
1: I would like it to be known that I'm not like her. I'm mocking her cause I'm not like her. I'm not like those girls who are not like those girls. I love doing makeup, I don't mock women like her. I'm not like her. 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Your ambition is swallowable if you tell the story right. 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

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Enjoy!

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0: Oh, my next month pay for a slice of a Texas cow. 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

Yes, sire, Rasta, you know. Greetings to each and everyone globally. Yes, sire, Rasta meditation, edification, glorious, you know, chanting to the Most High. With all the goodness and praises we can adore, bless the name of His Imperial Majesty, God Almighty. We bless you, African spirits. Bless you all the good mediums of worship. And bless everything that is good, you know. Goodness over evil. You know, let the soul and the spirit sink in one good body element for life to flow as the wind blows from north, south, east, and west. Let the cascade of the water bring forth joy, love, peace, understanding, and healing to each and everyone. Blessed be the one who listen, who spread information, and blessed be everybody who love goodness over evil. Jah Rastafari, Mr. My greetings to all and one. Blessed love. Bongo starting. Old school.

Messiah, you know. Spiritual, you know. Spiritual, you know. Spiritual, yes. That music like this, you know, brings more, you know, vibrations that, yeah, so many times, Rasta, we have to, make the music do, yeah, works, you know. Music does things that people don't see, you know. Good music, especially, you know. So I like playing good music, you know, from people who are just humble and who play music for a living, who are not the rich musicians but love doing music. One of such bands is the Conscious Sounds, you know. Yeah, realities, so just for England. Yeah, music like that I love, you know. Basement sound, you know. Home studio style, you know.

Yes, I, you know, saying music makes healing, you know, because music is so sweet, you know, when it's good played by, you know, people who know how to play the music and people who select the music without no bias, you know, like, you know, me just music, you know, I find music through work, but music and just use my time to just play music. For the sake of playing music, I don't care how the artist who's playing the music. I just play the music and I don't own the music. Because music is the music. And the music will leave after the rest, you know. Music is transient and music is a forever thing, you know. The first sound that a human make is music. When a child is born, the first thing they cry out is music. Early morning, the bed chatters and it's music. Music through the wind, if you listen to it, is music. The mosquito make music, you know, saying, and you know, the lion roars, you know. Yeah, man, so let the music Rasta play, because music is Rasta food, yeah.

Yes, I, that's nothing new under the sun, you know. And this music, Ajaman Levy played it in a very different style, and you know, that's music that makes life so, you know, evolving, you know. Let music rule life, you know. Yeah, especially copy the ancestral music, the old reggae music. Bonnie Wheeler.

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Robert of Wisely, you know. Elevate your mind to the ancestral realms of liberty. Yes, I do good every time.

can't change the weather, so yeah, do better with it, you know what I'm saying? Tell them Bonnie Wella. Tell them Bonnie Wella. Rasta meditation, you know. Higher level of spiritual connotation, Jah knows every time. We bring music. Music that the roots call I lived, you know. I and I people, yes, I know, say, yes, music is life. So, make the music lead us into, yes, higher meditation every time. Jah know. Jah no secret, you know. Jah heavy load, I say, you know.

Rastafari tonight, you know. Time is 22 past 22, you know what I'm saying? Scintillatory Rasta music on a 22, 22, 22.

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And when the music good, hi Jaman Levy, listen up, we are warrior, you know. Rasta, you know.

deep spiritual vibes, you know, seem this kind of vibes, you know, you need some, you know, you need some ramps to move and, you know, to feel, understand, and to flow with the vibes to correct the Babylon system. That's why Rasta keeps saying the deep-rooted Rasta, you know, polyrhythms, yeah, the 42s, you know, sequence of music that is slow beat with a heartbeat, the drums, the lyrics always mash Babylon down, because many Babylonians can't understand, they can't listen to this music, because this music always choke them, you know, like the smoke of the ganja keeps choking them too. So in this time we say make a spliff. It's 30 minutes past the hour, 22. Yeah, steel balls, you know. Yeah.

Shane, Mr. Kali, you call him, man. Yeah, roll a spliff. If you have the energy to do it and the freedom to do it, Rasta commands you to do it. Roll a spliff from Bonnie Herbs. Giano, bless you all. Yeah.

Yeah, you know, this is one of the slogans that we used to chant in England, last in East London. Feeling irate, myself, black up, meaning you're feeling proud of yourself being black. So, black up more, you know. So, yeah, because still a black man had to survive, you know. So, I and I people, yeah, today I'm here, sitting in Deutschland, playing Rasta music and seeing a blessing come through. Yeah, man, what are 60 people born in the 70s, 60s in England? Black boys growing up with racism, sex racism, all the thing we see it, you know, being chased by, you know, right wings and all that kind of bullshit. We go through all this shit, but still Rasta, you know. And tonight, me play music, you know, to mash up all the kind of things, you know, and to, yeah, still show presence that black man still ruling your own perspective when it comes to like selecting good Rasta music. So, yeah, listen to this music from Paragons, yeah, music, cha.

Messiah music, you know, music from the Paragons. And me try play like old school Rasta music. Yeah. And yeah, feel the airwaves, yeah.

music, my statement. Statement music, statement music, music with statement. You know, that was music from Saint Marron. It's one of my childhood favorites, you know, and finding all this kind of music. Shit.

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Played lots of old school Zaja, Man Levy, Cimarrons, Paramons, Steel Pulse, Soulja, Reality Sound. I played music of Bonnie Wailer. Yes, so we're signing off. Yeah, with more. I know the sun was too much, yeah, but we can't say sunshine. So good morning, sun.

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0: I wish I could sing like that. It's not everything, singing, you know. The only important thing these days is rhythm and melody. Rhythm and melody.